0: What if you could go back in time and see Cody Johnson in concert in 2020? Or maybe Luke Bryan in 2010? Well, you can't. But you can see rising star Ian Munsick this summer at Little Creek Casino Resort, courtesy of 96.9 KO.
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14: South Sound weather.
15: Ample sunshine expected this afternoon, with daytime highs approaching 84. Northerly winds 5 to 10 miles per hour. Clear skies tonight, lows dip down to about 52. Ample sunshine expected tomorrow, high temperatures reach up to 88. Sunshine mixed with clouds at times Wednesday, with daytime highs approaching 87. 80 chance of rain Thursday. That's the latest from the South Sound Weather Center. I'm meteorologist Laura Lockwood. Currently 84.
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0: What if you could go back in time and see Cody Johnson in concert in 2020? Or maybe Luke Bryan in 2010? 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
13: Lows around 52. Tonight, under clear skies, north winds around 5 miles per hour. Sunny skies tomorrow, daytime highs approaching 88. Mainly clear skies tomorrow night, lows dip down to about 54. Partly cloudy Wednesday with highs in the upper 80s. Chance of thunderstorms Thursday. Looking further out, 83 Friday, 85 Saturday, and 87 on Sunday. That's the latest from the South Sound Weather Center. I'm meteorologist Kara Foster. Right now, 85.
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1: Yeah. 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And Bubba, I actually found a reel-to-reel of an old show that has you on it, and you don't even realize it.
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13: 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I'm Lori T, and all this information can be found on KAYOFM.com.
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0: What if you could go back in time and see Cody Johnson in concert in 2020? 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
13: Lows around 52. Tonight, under clear skies, north winds around 5 miles per hour. Sunny skies. Tomorrow, daytime highs approaching 88. Mainly clear skies. Tomorrow night, lows dip down to about 54. Partly cloudy Wednesday, with highs in the upper 80s. Chance of thunderstorms Thursday. Looking further out, 83 Friday, 85 Saturday, and 87 on Sunday. That's the latest from the South Sound Weather Center. I'm meteorologist Kara Foster. Currently, it's 83 degrees.

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fast through the Nurnhardt. Gordon like a dirt road, Daytona in my heart. 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

0: What if you could go back in time and see Cody Johnson in concert in 2020? Or maybe Luke Bryan in 2010? 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
10: South Sound weather.
11: Lows around 52. Tonight, under clear skies, north winds around 5 miles per hour. Sunny skies. Tomorrow, daytime highs approaching 88. Mainly clear skies. Tomorrow night, lows dip down to about 54. Partly cloudy Wednesday, with highs in the upper 80s. Chance of thunderstorms Thursday. Looking further out, 83 Friday, 85 Saturday, and 87 on Sunday. That's the latest from the South Sound Weather Center. I'm meteorologist Kara Foster. Right now, 79.
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0: What if you could go back in time and see Cody Johnson in concert in 2020? Or maybe Luke Bryan in 2010? 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
7: South Sound weather.
8: Lows around 52. Tonight, under clear skies, north winds around 5 miles per hour. Sunny skies. Tomorrow, daytime highs approaching 88. Mainly clear skies. Tomorrow night, lows dip down to about 54. Partly cloudy Wednesday, with highs in the upper 80s. Chance of thunderstorms Thursday. Looking further out, 83 Friday, 85 Saturday, and 87 on Sunday. That's the latest from the South Sound Weather Center. I'm meteorologist Kara Foster. Right now, 72. K-A-

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5: Lows around 52. Tonight, under clear skies, north winds around 5 miles per hour. Sunny skies tomorrow, daytime highs approaching 88. Mainly clear skies tomorrow night, lows dip down to about 54. Partly cloudy Wednesday with highs in the upper 80s. Chance of thunderstorms Thursday. Looking further out, 83 Friday, 85 Saturday, and 87 on Sunday. That's the latest from the South Sound Weather Center. I'm meteorologist Kara Foster. Currently, it's 64 degrees.

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0: 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Or maybe Luke Bryan in 2010? 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
3: South Sound weather.
4: 52 overnight under clear skies. North winds around 5 miles per hour. Highs around 88 Tuesday. Tuesday night, lows dip down to about 54. Sunshine mixed with clouds at times. Wednesday, with daytime highs approaching 87. 82, chance of thunderstorms Thursday. Taking a look at the extended forecast, 83 Friday, 85 Saturday, and 87 on Sunday. That's the latest from the South Sound Weather Center. I'm meteorologist Kara Foster. Currently, it's 60 degrees. K-A-

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And boy, let me tell you, she was the prettiest thing I'd ever seen in a pair of boots. 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
4: Lows level off around 52 overnight under clear skies, northerly winds around 5 miles per hour. Sunny skies Tuesday, high temperatures reach up to 88. Lows level off around 54 Tuesday night, mainly clear. Sunshine mixed with clouds at times Wednesday with a high of 87. 82 chance of thunderstorms Thursday. That's the latest from the South Sound Weather Center. I'm meteorologist Jennifer Wojcicki. Currently 58.

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0: What if you could go back in time and see Cody Johnson in concert in 2020? Or maybe Luke Bryan in 2010? 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But you can see rising star Ian Munsick this summer at Little Creek Casino Resort, courtesy of 96.9 KO.
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5: Lows level off around 52. Overnight, under clear skies, northerly winds around 5 miles per hour. Sunny skies again Tuesday. High temperatures reach up to 87. Mainly clear skies Tuesday night. Lows level off around 53. Sunshine mixed with clouds at times Wednesday, with daytime highs approaching 87. 81, chance for rain Thursday. That's the latest from the South Sound Weather Center. I'm meteorologist Jennifer Wojcicki. Currently, it's 56 degrees. K-A-

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0: What if you could go back in time and see Cody Johnson in concert in 2020? Or maybe Luke Bryan in 2010? 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But you can see rising star Ian Munsick this summer at Little Creek Casino Resort, courtesy of 96.9 KO.
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3: South Sound weather. Lows level off around 52 overnight under clear skies, northerly winds around 5 miles per hour. Sunny skies again Tuesday, high temperatures reach up to 87. Mainly clear skies Tuesday night, lows level off around 53. Sunshine mixed with clouds at times Wednesday, with daytime highs approaching 87. 81, chance for rain Thursday. That's the latest from the South Sound Weather Center. I'm meteorologist Jennifer Wojcicki. Currently, it's 55 degrees.

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day, Potts Farm was a place to go. 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Y'all ain't listening. Them old dirt

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0: What if you could go back in time and see Cody Johnson in concert in 2020? Or maybe Luke Bryan in 2010? Well, you can't. But you can see rising star Ian Munsick this summer at Little Creek Casino Resort, courtesy of 96.9 KO.
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5: Lows level off around 52 overnight under clear skies, northerly winds around 5 miles per hour. Sunny skies again Tuesday, high temperatures reach up to 87. Mainly clear skies Tuesday night, lows level off around 53. Sunshine mixed with clouds at times Wednesday, with daytime highs approaching 87. 81 chance for rain Thursday. That's the latest from the South Sound Weather Center. I'm meteorologist Jennifer Wojcicki. Currently 53. K-A-Y.

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3: The U.S. has conducted a third consecutive night of strikes against Iran. Mark Mayfield with more.
4: President Trump spoke from the Oval Office following U.S. Central Command's announcement of the new strikes.
5: They want to make a deal. They came back. We made a deal 2 days ago, and they want to make a deal. They've been negotiating for 47 years, but nobody's ever hit them militarily. We're hitting them very hard.
4: CENTCOM said in a post on X that these latest strikes were at the direction of Trump and will continue to degrade Iran's ability to attack innocent civilians and commercial shipping in the Strait of Hormuz. This comes after the president says he's reinstating the blockade of the strait. In a post on Truth Social, Trump said the waterway is open and they are only stopping Iran's ships and customers from entering or leaving. I'm Mark Mayfield.
3: Lindsey Graham's sister will finish his term in the U.S. Senate after his unexpected death this past weekend. More from Ryan Nobles.
6: In his home state of South Carolina, the governor appointing Graham's sister, Darlene Graham Nordone, to fill his term until the end of the year.
7: I think this is what Lindsey would have wanted, and I plan to honor him in this way.
6: Nardone is not expected to run for the seat this fall, leaving a wide-open primary field for a special election in August.
3: One person has been shot and killed in an ICE-involved shooting in Maine. Wendy Swanson with more.
8: In a statement, Governor Janet Mills said she was briefed on the shooting and that state authorities were working with federal officials related to the incident. It happened in Biddeford, south of Portland. The Maine Immigrant Rights Coalition said the man killed was a 26-year-old man from Colombia who had been authorized to work in the U.S. It comes after a man was shot and killed by an ICE agent in Houston, with reports saying he was not the intended target. I'm Wendy Swanson.
3: On Wall Street, with uncertainty in the Middle East, stock futures are mixed. I'm Michael Kastner.
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3: Venezuela has put elections on hold as earthquake recovery takes priority. Feed the Poor and Venezuelan native Cesar Guevara says all humanitarian channels remain open, so the emergency supplies are getting to where they need to go.
10: We have shipments from air freights that are going on a weekly basis to containers that are being sent via ocean freight to Venezuela.
3: It's been almost 3 weeks since the back-to-back earthquake struck. The death toll is more than 4,400, with thousands still missing. The interim government will remain in place until elections can be held. Most Americans now have very little confidence in some bedrock institutions. More from Rory O'Neill.
11: After hitting rock bottom in 2023, confidence in 14 core institutions like big business, police, and organized religion is up a little bit. The Gallup poll finds confidence in banks and organized labor climbed slightly. Since 1993, confidence in Congress has swung from 30 down to 7%. Confidence in TV news has been measured between 46 and 11%, but it is up 3 points this year. I'm Rory O'Neill.
3: 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Brie Tennis on how to party French style today.
12: Today is Bastille Day, commemorating the 1789 storming of the Bastille, which started the French Revolution. In France today, there'll be parades, fireworks, and lots of French food to celebrate. If you're among the 9.4 million Americans who claim French ancestry, embrace that today. French it up. Wear a beret. Buy a baguette. Eat some brie cheese. Don't forget the French champagne. And if you're not French, it's okay to fake it. I'm Brie Tennis.
3: For the ninth year in a row, Arlington, Virginia is ranked America's fittest city. That's according to the American College of Sports Medicine's American Fitness Index. Michael Kastner, NBC News Radio.
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20: Lows level off around 52. Overnight, under clear skies, northerly winds around 5 miles per hour. Sunny skies again. Tuesday, high temperatures reach up to 87. Mainly clear skies. Tuesday night, lows level off around 53. Sunshine mixed with clouds at times. Wednesday, with daytime highs approaching 87. 81, chance for rain Thursday. That's the latest from the South Sound Weather Center. I'm meteorologist Jennifer Wojcicki. Currently 53.
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0: This is the Big D and Bubba before the show.
1: What'd you do yesterday, Bo?
2: I went thrifting.
1: Oh, yeah? What'd you get?
2: Well, hold on. Carson, what did I get? Because we went thrifting together.
3: We did. Bubba did extremely well.
1: Y'all are not helping the rumors, by the way.
4: What rumors?
5: You know the rumors.
2: Oh, yeah.
5: I get them all week.
1: Why are Bubba and Carson dating?
2: Oh, yeah. She came to my house also yesterday.
3: Okay, that you didn't need to tell people. That you just went away. No, Bubba bought not one, not two, but three pieces of art for his home. He did a really good job at finding deals.
2: I think I paid $12 total for all three pieces of art. No, actually, it was $14.99.
3: And you probably rounded up to support the cause.
2: And I did.
3: They do ask
2: I did
3: you to
2: round
3: do that.
2: Up at the little thrift thing. And yeah, I got all that stuff up on the wall now. It all looks great. I thrifted my art, and it looks awesome. So you never know. Carson was talking about you never know the things that you're going to thrift. She went in, and she found a steamer for, like, your clothing.
3: Mm-hmm. And I said I needed one, and I found one in the box.
2: Never been opened.
3: Still was in plastic. And when I checked it on Amazon, that thing was $50. I got it for $4.
1: Nice.
3: Yeah, that's the real score right there.
1: But you never know. You may be one of those antique roadshow finds where you're,
2: painting.
3: There was a woman who was just on, and she bought something at a thrift for $14.99, had it appraised at the roadshow, and it was worth $60,000 to $80,000.
2: The one in my kitchen looks like it could be expensive. And it's like not on a normal, it's on fabric. It's not on a normal canvas that you go to Hobby Lobby and buy.
3: All right, let's go to the roadshow. Let's get it appraised for free.
2: What's this worth? But see, it's not signed, so how do you know what it is?
3: Well, they have experts for that, Bubba. Let them figure it out.
2: Okay. Well, anyway, just saying, get on out. If you've not gone thrifting, start doing it. It's a great way to save money, and you never know what you're going to find.
0: It's the Big D and Bubba before the show.
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5: South Sound West.
6: Lows level off around 52 overnight under clear skies, northerly winds around 5 miles per hour. Sunny skies again Tuesday, high temperatures reach up to 87. Mainly clear skies Tuesday night, lows level off around 53. Sunshine mixed with clouds at times Wednesday with daytime highs approaching 87. 81, chance for rain Thursday. That's the latest from the South Sound Weather Center. I'm meteorologist Jennifer Wojcicki. Right now, 51.
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0: show.
1: Man, my this is Big D talking. My dad is wearing me out. He bless his heart. Like, he wants stickers.
2: Hello, man.
1: Hey. Hey, what's up, dude? You're not falling down anymore, are you? Dad fell out the other day in the yard.
3: Again?
1: Yeah.
3: Oh, no.
1: Yeah, he's making a habit out of it. I told him I'm going to wrap it.
2: Well, I about got it down now.
3: Down on the ground.
2: I about got my falls down to a science.
3: Yeah. You got to roll. Yeah. When you fall, you have to roll so things don't break.
1: Yeah.
2: Yeah, I know. I'm hard-headed. I know that.
1: Hey, what is it? Yeah. Hey, what, you were looking for stickers, Big D and Bubba's stickers to put on the car or something?
2: Yeah.
1: All right.
2: Yeah.
1: Anything? What's the other? I'm trying to make a list. I apologize. What are all the other things that you're wanting to get?
2: If you got any extra money, you can send it this way.
1: But, coffee mug. You wanted a new coffee mug? You broke the mug?
2: Yeah. If you want some money, go to the bank. I'm not your bank either.
1: Okay. All right. Do you want a coffee mug? Is that what you're looking for?
2: Coffee mug. Yeah, I thought this morning a coffee maker would get the dust, but I forgot to push the button, and it didn't work till I pushed the button in, and now I was drinking the coffee.
3: I do that all the time. I put my coffee in, and I forget to push the button.
2: Yeah.
3: Me and you. We're one and the same, Mr. Larry.
2: Okay.
1: Well, all right. So stickers, mug. I'm trying to make the stickers mug, and you already got the Big D and Bubba racing T-shirt. I tell you, I was over there the other day. I go, hey, I like your shirt. I got the race car one.
3: Yeah.
1: And he goes, get your Big D and Bubba shirt. He goes, no, I don't. I go, yeah. I go, it literally has my signature and Bubba's signature on it, and that's my car. He's like, oh, well, guess what it is. How'd I get that? Well, because I sent it to you, Dad.
2: Well, I'm wearing it today. Can you believe it?
1: Are you really?
4: Aw.
1: Okay.
2: Yeah, I've got it on.
4: Mr. Larry is repping.
1: Yeah, he is. All right. So, I'm sure you got big plans today. You're heading into to the grocery store or something. So.
2: I'm waiting on. Let's see. I'm waiting on a guy to come fix my garage doors. It's. I don't know if the storm hit it or Sue hit it with her scooter or wheelchair.
3: We know the answer.
1: I think we all know the answer, though. All right, Dad. I'll get these boxed up.
2: Bye. Right.
3: Bye, Mr. Larry. Love you.
2: Okay,
3: you
2: bye.
1: Also, if you ever get a chance to install a Ring camera for your parents, blow their mind. Wow.

0: of the Big D and Bubba before the show.
1: How many miles you getting out?
2: Did we just get butt dialed?
3: I think so, man. I heard it was something about miles.
2: Yeah, how many miles you getting now or something like that?
3: Mm-hmm. Hello?
1: My name is Dan. This is a
3: 48
1: volt.
3: A 48 volt, that's what he said.
1: A 48 volt silverfish battery. It has to have the same plug-in. Actually, it has to have this valve plug-in.
3: I don't understand how this works. How do you butt dial us?
2: How do you butt dial anybody nowadays? Because your phone screen is locked.
3: Right.
1: So this is...
3: Unless you are like saying, call, and you say the name.
1: It's not terrible, but a lot of these bikes like this, they're lying about how many battery cells are in here.
3: Oh.
1: It's not unusual for them to say it's a 10 and it's actually an 8. Or some company like this that isn't the real company. All they're doing is just slapping their name on something somebody else makes.
4: That's how they get you.
1: But you need a silverfish battery.
2: That's how it happened.
5: No way.
2: That's why it happened. He said silverfish.
1: Silverfish batteries, they all slide in the same track.
4: Y'all, I just got real creeped out.
3: I did, too.
2: Right? Your phone is listening to all that?
3: Okay, for this, back here. Right, Bob and I, it's a production company, and we own the show, and it gets syndicated out. But the name of the company is called Silverfish.
2: And it's named after the little silverfish on the back of your cars that you see and all that.
3: And so, but no one knows that. Like, that's an industry thing people know.
4: Yeah.
3: But
1: you have to get this.
3: That is bizarre.
2: Ooh. What a wild butt dial.
1: So
2: he said silverfish and it called us.
4: He
2: just realized that he hung up on us.
4: Yikes.
2: Or that he'd called
3: us. All right, man, I don't know. That one's weird.
2: If you ever wondered, is your phone listening? The question is always,
4: can we get someone to call and bless the show now?
3: Yeah, we need some sage.

0: starting the day off with the Big D and Bubba before the show.
1: All right, so you know we get that the butt dial, and we're like, what is this? And they're like talking about a battery, a Silverfish battery.
2: Yes.
1: And the name of our company is called Silverfish, our production company. He's called back. Hey, dude. Hey, man.
2: So hey, butt dial guy.
1: You don't know who we are at all, right?
3: I have no idea. I was crouching, which hit a button on my phone, and somehow they interpreted it as call Silverfish, and that's how I ended up butt dialing, pocket dialing.
1: So what are you doing? You're selling batteries? Is that what you do for, I know you're at work, I guess.
3: Somebody came in with a random cheap electric bike that uses what's called a Silverfish battery, and I get these people coming in all the time wanting to buy them from me, but there's no standards, and there's a million different models.
1: Oh, we know. We heard all about it. Yeah, and they'll just slap their name on it. Yeah, we heard all that. And then we're like, why is this person called? We thought you were a listener. And then all of a sudden, we hear Silverfish battery. And we're like, wait.
2: And by the way, we're a radio show. So, now you kind of know who you accidentally butt dialed.
1: That's bizarre. That's so weird.
3: I don't know how they got call Silverfish.
4: It's
3: that
4: wild
3: thing that I said.
1: Man, I for the long time, I'm like, man, our phones don't really listen to us. We're putting a lot of... I absolutely think
2: they're totally listening.
1: Is your name Mark?
3: Nope, that's I have a son and a father named Mark.
1: Okay, because I just pulled up your phone number and just Googled it, and it gives you all kinds of stuff, dude. I'm telling you,
4: this is so creepy.
1: It's so
2: we
1: creepy.
2: We have no privacy whatsoever anymore.
1: None at all.
3: That's true.
1: All right, well, it's good talking to you, man. Thanks for butt dialing
2: and answering questions.
1: Yeah.
2: Very handy.
3: I'm glad I called back because I thought it was really weird that I was randomly on the phone with somebody for 2 minutes and didn't remember any number related to that.
1: Well, just Google Big D and Bubba and you'll be disappointed.
3: All right. Talk to you guys.
1: Never again.
3: Never again.
1: Not right. See you.

0: and Bubba before the show.
1: Carson, did you change your Instagram settings?
2: Yeah, I did. Oh, did yes, you? I did.
1: Yeah, it came out last week about the Instagram is using, I don't even know how they do it. So does it take your pictures?
2: Your audio, any videos, basically anything you've ever posted on Instagram. Right now, the default setting is to allow it to be used for AI generation. So other creators, because Meta between Facebook and Instagram is pushing us all to, hey guys, you want to create some stuff in AI? We'll make it real, real easy for you.
1: And does it, so when, all right, so if someone, if you don't change the setting,
2: yes,
1: and someone says, hey, my fear is that they're like, someone's going, hey, AI, give me a fat guy in a camo hat and I'm putting, and it's going to be me.
2: Yeah.
1: Like, so AI would go and probably find me because I fit that. And their AI.
3: You don't fit anything.
1: Hey, that's my boy. and so then, so well done. At my expense.
3: Well, but yeah, so you need
2: to but it
1: could, so your picture could show up as someone is their AI prompt.
2: If for some reason, let's say they do say that, like, give me a guy in camo with a hat on, and it just kind of scrapes partially from your picture, there could be a resemblance. Or
1: wow,
2: if they ask for a voice, and I don't know, for some reason it populates from a Big D and Bubba video.
1: It could be our voice.
2: Yeah, because think about how much we have put on social media under Big D and Bubba. Yeah. How many videos
1: clips
2: with our voices, with the audio.
1: Man, I don't even know. I don't even know that it really bothers me. I kind of like,
3: you know, it does because somebody could make you doing something and
1: they could already
3: say
1: do that.
3: No, but I'm saying they could. Yes, they could. But they could then say that, look, he's done this, and they could slap a label on you for whatever.
2: No,
3: but
2: here's my problem.
3: Because now we're, once
1: we're, that's easy to defend.
3: It's trial by whether they've seen it or not.
2: I feel like you're looking at the wrong thing here. You're looking at it as they are going to take the image of Big D and or Bubba and make you guys say something you wouldn't. I look at it as, they take kind of your image, and it's nothing weird, except they go and make money off it. That's the problem to me, that they're profiting off you, your image, your voice, because
1: the
2: they scraped
1: pictures.
2: It. Oh, well.
1: Well, so it's a setting. If you have a public Instagram account, go look up how to change. It's not that hard. Just a quick Google search, and you should be able to find it.
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1: All right, I want you to listen up. You're given a box with a button. Every time you press it, $100,000 instantly wired to your bank account. But within 24 hours, a random person somewhere in the world is killed.
2: Aww.
1: If you keep the box for 1 year...
2: Well, we know what's going to happen.
1: Hang on, I'm not kidding.
2: Okay.
1: You keep the box for 1 year. You may press it once every 7 days. Each press, $100,000, equals one death. You'll never know who it was. The money's legally yours, taxed normally. You can only use it for yourself, your family, or close friends. Can't use it for charity. So take that out. The box must sit in your home where you see it every day. If you destroy it or get rid of it, 10 random people are gone instantly. No one will ever know, unless you tell them, that your money came at the expense of lives. After 1 year, the box disappears. If you never pressed it, nothing happens. You press the button, and how many times?
2: So once a week?
3: Are you saying 52 times, Bubba?
2: Yeah.
1: How many weeks in a year?
2: I mean, look, if it's a... I know this makes me sound horrible.
1: No, it's what everyone else is
3: saying. No, but you know what they also said in it was, you'll never know who it was.
2: That means it's not somebody I know.
3: It's not somebody I know. So it's... you've just really made it easy for people to be like, bam, $100,000, let's go.
2: Greed is a killer, man. Oh. Literally.
1: This is like when I had my knee surgery and they gave me a little thing with my thumb. I could press a button to get
3: morphine
1: more.
3: Morphine drip.
1: Oh, my gosh.
3: Yes.
1: I was just like, I was just going tick, click, click, click, click, click, click. Like, you know, I'm sorry, Derek, it only works for 12 hours. Mm-hmm.

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5: Lindsey Graham's sister will fill his South Carolina Senate seat until the end of his term after his unexpected death. Mark Mayfield with the story.
6: South Carolina Governor Henry McMaster announced on Monday that Darlene Graham Nordone will serve in the role until the term ends in January. Nordone said her brother was always there for her. Now she will be there for him. McMaster said Graham was serious about his work, but also kind-hearted and cared deeply about others. Graham passed away over the weekend from aortic dissection.
5: President Trump will address the nation in a primetime speech later this week. In a Truth Social post Monday, the president said he'll be speaking Thursday at 9 p.m. Eastern. He didn't provide any other details about the speech. The president now says the U.S. will reinstate a blockade of Iranian ports and serve as a guardian of the Hormuz Strait. Kate Fisher reports Trump says the United States will be reimbursed for the costs of providing security at the rate of 20% on all cargo shipped.
7: This is really controversial, saying that it's now the U.S. that will charge a toll, having had senior members of his cabinet saying that when the Iranians suggested that, it was simply not acceptable in terms of, you know, international norms.
5: Meantime, the U.S. has carried out a third consecutive night of strikes against Iran. An investigation is continuing into a deadly shooting involving an ICE agent in Biddeford, Maine. Officials claim a man allegedly drove in the direction of that agent yesterday, causing the agent to open fire. Erin McLaughlin reports.
8: New videos out revealing key moments connected to a deadly ICE-involved shooting in Maine. In one video, you see a white vehicle driving in a circle as an agent attempts to grab the door. It's unclear if this was before or after shots were fired. In another video, you can hear that fire. And in this video, you see what appears to be federal agents pulling out the limp body of a man.
5: I'm Michael Kastner.
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5: The U.S. is refunding out more in tariff refunds than it's bringing in. More from Rory O'Neill.
10: Just last month, nearly $50 billion was sent back to businesses that had paid tariffs. It was the second full month of payouts after the U.S. Supreme Court struck down President Trump's sweeping tariff plan. The country brought in about $24 billion in tariff revenue over that same period, according to the Treasury Department. The country issued another $22 billion in refunds back in May.
5: The Red Cross says the national blood supply is down to 25% and they need you to roll up your sleeve. More from Bree Tennis.
11: They say it's typical for donations to drop off in summer months. There are fewer blood drives, but the need for blood explodes when the weather is nice and we're out doing activities that, if they don't go as planned, may require blood. The American Red Cross says the average person has up to 12 pints of blood pumping through their body, so a one-pint donation won't really make a difference to you, but it can help up to three people. So maybe roll up your sleeve today. I'm Bree Tennis.
5: It's a go for President Trump to present the World Cup trophy this coming Sunday. More from Sarah Lee Kessler.
12: That confirmation by FIFA President Gianni Infantino, who says President Trump will be present at the final match at New Jersey's MetLife Stadium July 19th, and that they'll present the World Cup trophy together. Trump and Infantino's relationship has been under scrutiny, with Trump phoning the FIFA president to complain about the red card handed out to Flo, the U.S. men's team's star striker, and that card got rescinded. But regarding the trophy, Infantino says the president of the host country always gets the honor of presenting it.
5: There was no grand prize winner in Monday night's Powerball drawing, so the top prize jumps to an estimated $498 million ahead of the next chance to strike it rich on Wednesday. Michael Kastner, NBC News Radio.
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16: Lows level off around 52. Overnight, under clear skies, northerly winds around 5 miles per hour. Sunny skies again. Tuesday, high temperatures reach up to 87. Mainly clear skies. Tuesday night, lows level off around 53. Sunshine mixed with clouds at times. Wednesday, with daytime highs approaching 87. 81, chance for rain Thursday. That's the latest from the South Sound Weather Center. I'm meteorologist Jennifer Wojcicki. Currently, 50.
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A big shout out to Ricky from JBLM. Thank you, Ricky. Thanks for having us on and being a part of our morning show. Big D and Bubba here on 96.9 KO.

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0: lunar sunrise. And for all the people back on Earth, in the beginning, God created the heaven and the earth. And God said, let there be light. And there was light. And God bless all of you on the good earth.
1: No proceeding.
2: Roger.
1: Okay. 73 miles down.
3: Let's get this show on the road.
4: Man, I had a bunch of people like all like talking about. Remember I told you I watched the old Superman movies?
5: Yeah.
4: And I was like, why did he go back to the diner and beat up the guy and all that kind of stuff? Because he turned the clock back and this and that. I had a bunch of people like, they were like, yeah, why did he do that? I'm like, I don't know. I don't know why. Because if he, there's no need to go beat up the guy that didn't beat you up in that timeline.
5: Right.
4: Also, I just want to bring something else up. Speaking of alternate timelines.
5: He's dead.
4: I know. Yesterday on the show, Big D told me that over the weekend, Sam Neill had passed away. The guy from Jurassic Park and Peaky Blinders. And I was like, no! He died a year and a half ago because I remembered it being on the show. I searched our archives after the show.
5: None.
4: For like an
5: hour. You also thought he was in Twister, and he wasn't. So, I don't know. Your memory is not what it you
4: maybe,
5: think it
4: maybe
5: is.
4: Not, maybe I'm turning into my dad. I don't know. Anyway, Sam Neill, still...
5: You're adopted, so you're not... You physically turn into your father from a brain thing.
4: I don't know. Have you not seen Trading Places? Nature over nurture every time.
5: Okay. All right. I'll give you that.
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15: South Sound weather.
16: Bright sunshine expected
17: today
16: with daytime highs approaching 87. Northerly winds around 5 miles per hour. Lows level off around 53.
17: Tonight,
16: mainly clear skies. Sunshine mixed with clouds at times.
17: Tomorrow,
16: highs level off around 87. Chance for rain
17: Thursday
16: with highs in the low 80s.
17: Mainly clear
16: Friday. That's the latest from the South Sound Weather Center. I'm meteorologist Shelley Lynn Blade. Currently, it's 50 degrees. K-A-Y-O.
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0: It's Chris Stapleton and White Horse with Big D and Bubba.
1: Hey, I'm going to ask you to picture something for a second. You're late somewhere, so you jump in the car and you start speeding to get there before you're any later than you already are. And you're on your way and you kill someone. I mean, pretty heavy, right?
2: Well, that is the reality of speeding. Lives are changed in an instant. Being late isn't an excuse to speed. Remember, speeding catches up with you. And this message is brought to you by NHTSA.

0: Justin says, my wife orders so much from Amazon that if I got a job as a Amazon driver, they'd probably just let me work from home.
1: Kayla says, I saw my neighbor slumped over the lawnmower crying his eyes out. He said he'd just been through a rough patch.
0: No. Taylor says, does anyone ever get bored and turn on Netflix and decide you're not ready for that kind of commitment and then grab your phone and watch reels for the next four hours?
1: All the time. And Ryan tweets, my mom has forbidden me from making any more breakfast puns. She said, if I do, I'm toast. My dad keeps egging me on. He's such a ham.
0: All right. You got a good tweet. Tag us. We'll see it at Big D and Bob.

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1: Hey, how's it going? On your movie fact.
0: It's going good.
1: When Superman turned the world backwards, that was in the first movie. Lex Luthor had sent missiles to each end of the coast, and Superman made a promise to Lex Luthor's girl that he would save her mother on the East Coast. Lois died on the West Coast. That's when he turned the world backwards. When he whooped the guy in the diner, that was the second movie, and that's when he was up against General Zod and his two cronies.
2: So, ladies, when you think that we're thinking about other women,
0: this is what was on our minds.
2: We're thinking about Zod and Superman 1 versus 2.
0: And also what it feels like whenever a big fish bites.
2: Yeah. Okay.
0: That's a great feeling.
2: Yeah, that's pretty much it. But, all right, well, thank you. We stand correct.
1: No problem.
2: All right, man.
1: You're talking about your superheroes, you know, you got to keep them right.
2: That's right.
0: Well, you know,
1: whether we like it or not, you know, we got to keep it straight.
2: Yeah, well,
0: I appreciate you.
2: Thank you
0: for being our hero. You're a superhero.
1: Absolutely not.
2: All right, man.
1: I'm just,
2: yeah, we know you're not. We got you. All right, thank you.
0: Mark.
2: All right, bye-bye.
0: That's exactly what a superhero would say.

0: That's Taylor and I Knew It, I Knew You with Big D and Bubba. 1-800-667-8686.
1: Man, I've been so proud. I'm so proud of Bubba. He's lost so much weight. Well, almost 60 pounds. Diet and exercise, using lean. 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I just don't. Well, we got to. Lean is a weight loss supplement. And I could give you all the, like, fancy things it does. You know, enhances fatty acid absorption and, you know, all the.
0: Lowers your blood sugar.
1: All that stuff. 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
2: Is this the Big D and Bubba show?
1: It is. What's up?
2: Hey, I actually am trying to help one of you guys out. So I looked it up and there was a Sam Neill that passed away a year and a half ago.
0: Okay.
1: Oh no! What? Who's that? What Sam Neill was that?
0: Okay. Yeah. So that's. Is it an actor or who is this Sam Neill?
2: It does not look to be an actor, but there was one that died a year and a half ago at the age of 75. So you could see the confusion.
1: But if it but why would we wouldn't know that Sam Neill if it's someone we don't
2: know.
0: Somebody might have posted it. Maybe I did. I swear. I mean, that's the thing. I distinctly remember Sam Neill, the actor from Jurassic Park, dying a year and a half ago. He was in Peaky Blinders, and I remember talking about how his role in Peaky Blinders was so great. He was amazing, and that's when I realized he wasn't American, and I was blown away. I remember having this entire conversation. And then,
2: I don't know. I was just trying to help out. I saw and looked it up, and that was what it stated. So maybe you just were putting the two together, and it wasn't actually him.
0: I swear, man. There are alternate timelines are a real thing. And I know like they put it in like the Marvel movies and everything just to mess with us, but there's something to it. They're doing that to give us the soft reveal.
1: How old was that guy you said that died, the other Sam Neill that's not the actor?
2: 75.
0: And how old was the actor?
1: 70. 78.
0: Well, a year and a half ago, he would have been 77 or 76.
1: I don't know why we're trying to make this happen.
0: I'm just saying, something went down a year and a half ago with Sam Neill.
1: There was a Sam Neill that died. Okay. There's probably a Sam Neill that died today, too, somewhere in the world.
0: Maybe. All right. Hey, thank you so much. I appreciate you at least having my back on that.
1: No, you just made it worse, actually. You didn't help anything.
2: Okay, thank you.
1: Get out of here.
0: Thanks,
1: all right, bye.
0: Bye. So

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This is the Big D and Bubba Show.

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1: Did Ava, Bubba's daughter, one of his daughters, Ava, did she ever get that job? The nurse?
0: Yes, she did. She got it. So, oh, nice. Yeah, I mean, yeah, it's moved forward. She's following in the footsteps of your boys as she is breaking off and moving out. And she's got her own place. We're actually going to move her into an apartment on Thursday.
1: Oh, nice.
0: Yeah, but here's the problem. Her mom's place is on the third floor.
1: Ugh.
0: And the new place is on the second floor. I'm like, that's a lot of stairs. I think I'm going to pay somebody.
1: Oh, man.
0: So
1: Yeah, for sure, dude.
0: I reached out to our buds at Black Tie, Gary LaVox's moving company.
1: Yeah.
0: And I'm like, yeah, let's make this happen. I'm like, is this too small of a job? Because she doesn't have a whole...

0: These things are like,
1: that's right.
0: It was like, I think Thomas Edison himself actually made the bulb.
1: Did this have plates in it?
0: No, hers is like all these little
1: figurines.
0: Yeah, it's figurines.
1: What does she have?
0: She's got a lot of everything. She's got these ones that look like swans, and then she's got some that look like little little characters, like little strawberry shortcake looking people with big eyes.
1: That's
0: it's a Hallmark thing, if I'm not mistaken.
1: Oh, come on. And Carson's not in here. I hate to be sexist, but she would know.
0: She would know,
1: Oh, little secrets.
0: A little you know.
1: No, we're not getting off the air until we figure this out. Oh, gosh. Call your mom. What is it? It's timeless. Little... Blue boy.
0: Precious moments. Precious moments.
1: Is it precious moments or memories?
0: It's precious moments. And I'm looking. And she's also got the willow tree ones, too. So that's another
1: one.
0: My mom
1: had Yadro.
0: Well, I think she has Yadro, too. Well, that's where Yadro is, the one with the swans and stuff and the little people dancing. And
2: Waking up the country with the best country. More Big D and Bubba in a moment.
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0: On the PNW Ag Network, I'm Glenn Vaughan. This fall, Oregon voters may be asked if they would like to drastically change and expand legal protections for animals. Supporters of IP 28 say it would extend the legal protection in place for companion animals to animals on the farm, in research labs, and in the wild, protecting those animals from slaughter, hunting, fishing, and experimentation. The Oregon Farm Bureau warns if approved, this proposal would have a drastic and negative impact on livestock of all kinds. The OFB's Lauren Kinsey says this wouldn't just impact slaughter and end-of-life issues, but things as simple as routine veterinary care and breeding practices.
1: So many of these reasonable, long-standing, legally protected practices of caring for your herd, you know, like you mentioned, artificial insemination, so many of those things. I mean, we're talking about classifying those as sexual assault. It really is as wild as it sounds. And I know the reaction from people is usually immediately they're hesitant to believe what I'm saying, but it really is true.
0: Cattle and calves is the number two commodity in Oregon, accounting for nearly $792 million in production in 2022, meaning the state's economy would take a pretty big hit if IP 28 is approved. Now, for more of our conversation with Kinsey or to learn more about IP 28, just check out pnwag.net. We'll have more for you there. 10 more meat and poultry processors have adopted USDA's Voluntary Product of USA label, expanding a program designed to help shoppers identify products that are sourced and processed here in the United States.
2: The label can only be used on meat, poultry, and egg products from animals that were born, raised, harvested, and processed in the United States, giving consumers greater confidence they're supporting American farmers and ranchers. I'm Michael McDonald on the PNW Ag Network.
0: This is the PNW Ag Network.
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1: Good morning.
0: Hey.
1: So what did you say to call for?
0: Just right. Say hello.
2: And yeah, just say hi.
0: Hug, a little radio hug.
1: Oh,
0: that was a good one.
1: Yeah.
2: Oh, wow.
1: So what's going on? Is this a new phone number?
2: Yeah, no, it's Sarah, no, old number, but we just hadn't talked to you in a while. We wanted to catch up and see how you're doing, make sure everyone's all right.
1: Oh, okay.
2: That's all.
1: That's awesome. Yeah. Okay, cool.
0: Well, you're pretty awesome and cool.
1: Yes, you're pretty awesome and cool, too.
2: All right. Have a great one.
1: All right, bye.

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3: This report is sponsored by Mothers Against Drunk Driving.
4: Lindsey Graham's sister is taking his South Carolina Senate seat until the end of his term following his death over the weekend. Ryan Nobles with more in Washington.
5: In his home state of South Carolina, the governor appointing Graham's sister, Darlene Graham Nordone, to fill his term until the end of the year.
6: I think this is what Lindsey would have wanted, and I plan to honor him in this way.
5: Nardone is not expected to run for the seat this fall, leaving a wide-open primary field for a special election in August.
4: It's expected that she'll be sworn in later today. President Trump is dramatically reducing the size of two national monuments in Utah. He signed an executive order yesterday shrinking Bear's Ears and Grand Staircase Escalante down to about a tenth of their original size.
7: We've done something that was, I think, very desperately needed. It was very unfair to the people of Utah. And now fairness has been brought back. It's going to be better taken care of, and they'll be able to use it a little bit.
4: The move was applauded by Governor Spencer Cox and the Republicans who make up Utah's congressional delegation, the majority. Environmental groups think it's being done to make mining companies happy. The size of the monuments has fluctuated for years. Democratic presidents have made them bigger, while President Trump has made them smaller. It's likely to end up in court. The parents of a Mississippi college athlete whose body was found on Horn Island want details. So far, there's no cause of death for 18-year-old Nolan Wells, but his mother, Christine Wells Wansley, says she doesn't believe he drowned while swimming.
8: Honestly, because of the way the stories are just so inconsistent and how that day went, it's just, you know, we can't say for sure.
4: Before the opening bell, Dow futures are down 300 points. I'm Michael Kastner.
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10: South Sound weather.
11: Bright sunshine expected today with daytime highs approaching 87. Northerly winds around 5 miles per hour. Lows level off around 53. Tonight, mainly clear skies. Sunshine mixed with clouds at times. Tomorrow, highs level off around 87. Chance for rain Thursday with highs in the low 80s, mainly clear Friday. That's the latest from the South Sound Weather Center. I'm meteorologist Shelley Lynn Blade. Right now, it's 49 degrees.
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1: What's your problem now, Bubba?
2: I'm having that thing again. Like, I've been... Okay. Everybody experiences this to a certain level, I know. But it's been bad lately. And what I'm talking about is that phantom telephone vibration in your pocket area.
3: Dude, it is weird.
2: It has been going on so much today. It's like I keep feeling it, and my phone is right here on the counter. And, dude, when I tell you this is a physical...
3: It's a physical thing.
2: It is going on right now. It's not my brain.
3: It's weird. Like
2: it's in the same exact...
3: It's weird.
2: Because you're just
3: and
2: used to feeling it.
3: And it feels exactly like it's happening.
2: Yes.
3: I know.
2: And it's... Like, I'm thinking I need to go to the doctor because this
3: Please go, to the doctor for this. Please walk in and tell them that you feel your phone is in your pocket and it's ringing. Please, for the love of all,
2: and
3: do this. Please. Please put up and have a GoPro on your head.
2: Phantom phone vibration syndrome.
3: And then one day this guy walked in. He actually made an appointment.
2: A phantom phone vibration is a tactile hallucination where the brain misinterprets sensory inputs like clothing friction or muscle twitches as a mobile alert, like your text thing. Mm-hmm. Some people call it ringxiety, ghost vibration syndrome, faux alarm, like faux cell alarm.
3: That's clever.
2: Vibration.
3: You ever felt like someone was tapping you on the shoulder?
2: No, I've never felt that. Thank goodness.
3: I have. It's a weird one.
2: Dude, I don't know what to do. Anyway, it says here, if you're experiencing these phantom vibrations often and want to reduce them, there are strategies to retrain your nervous system and help to adjust your smartphone settings to break the habit. Yeah, I need to get rid of it. Dude, this is like, it's bad today. Like, it's been bad like in the last week. It's gotten worse.
3: Yeah.
2: But today, it's like, I mean, even as we're talking, it's gone off twice. I say gone off. You know what I mean? It's happened twice in this...
3: I don't know. Sounds like you need to go to the doctor. Sounds like to me.
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21: Bright sunshine expected today with daytime highs approaching 87. Northerly winds around 5 miles per hour. Lows level off around 53 tonight, mainly clear skies. Sunshine mixed with clouds at times tomorrow, highs level off around 87. Chance for rain Thursday with highs in the low 80s, mainly clear Friday. That's the latest from the South Sound Weather Center. I'm meteorologist Shelley Lynn Blade. Right now, it's 49 degrees. K-A-Y-O.
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1: Good morning, Big D and Bubba. I got a new song.
0: Oh, it's Frankie Ray, Big D. All right, Frankie.
2: Hey, buddy. What you got? What's the song?
1: It's called Dance a Lullaby.
0: Dance a Lullaby. All right, Frankie Ray. He is known as the world's greatest songwriter, in case you don't know. Here he goes, singing one of his latest.
1: It's called Dance a Lullaby. Go like this.

0: We're the three best friends that anyone could have. We're the three best friends that anyone could have. And we'll never, ever, ever, ever, ever leave each other.
1: We're the three best friends that anyone could have. The three best friends that anyone could have. Best friends that anyone could have. Best friends that anyone could have.
2: Thank you, Ray. We are the three best friends that anyone can have. Oh, we love the song. We love you. We love the three best friends song. We love everything. We love the world right now.
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0: Producer Schaefer, what you got?
1: Good morning. We got a few different messages in. This one from
0: Mike. These text messages?
1: Yes. This one's from Mike. Could you please tell me the name brand of the ceramic cookware y'all were talking about?
0: Hinkle. Boy, I get a lot of questions. Hinkle.
2: Hinkle. 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
0: Yeah. 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
2: Ceramic cookware.
0: No, it's H-E-N-C-K.
2: C-K-E-L.
0: C-K-O.
2: And this is why, Big D, can you tell yourself the name of that cookware?
0: It's Hinkle. 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Ceramic coated. Get that one. It's, it won't get off, and it won't flake off in your food. All right, go ahead. Sorry.
1: Another message that came in. This one's for you, Big D. This is the most important message I will send all week. Where can I find the Street Jell-O Man?
0: Street Jell-O Man is, I haven't seen him in probably...
2: He's been MIA for a week
0: for
2: or
0: a few
2: two?
0: Days. 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
0: It's like the little... 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I probably spent $5 or $6 already. Orange, highly recommend.
1: Also, I saw your listing for the two-bedroom, one-bath property at 918 Arkansas Street. 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
1: Garrett says he has an invention, or has this been? This has not been invented.
2: I don't know. I haven't looked into it.
1: What's a product?
2: It just kind of came to me.
1: All right. I have one too, but go ahead.
2: So I'm thinking if we can develop somehow a mirror.
1: Mirror?
0: Those have been done.
2: That instead of showing you the inverse, instead of showing you the inverse image, so what you would look like as a reflection, it's a mirror that shows you the way other people see you.
1: So
0: it's a mirror that isn't reversed.
1: It's right. Not reversed. Yeah.
0: Would you have to have a mirror that reflects another mirror?
1: How would you do that?
2: We're going to have to get with some scientists or something.
0: No, it's super easy. You basically just have one mirror next to the other mirror, and they're at angles.
1: Yeah, so, but it's going to be skewed because it's going to be at an angle. It's going to be dead on.
0: Okay, so it's like a funhouse effect. You have like 10 mirrors. And you get to just see you any... I don't know. You're right. Yeah, that's...
1: It is different. But what he's saying, if you don't even get what he's saying... So when you look in a mirror, it's not how people see you.
2: It's the inverse of how people see you.
1: It's right.
2: So how can we go out in public...
1: What's on the right is on the left.
2: How can we go out in public after having... You know, I don't know, done your makeup or something in the mirror, and that's not even how you look.
0: People. Oh, it's like people, like they'll put their football team logo on their face and it's backwards when they get to wherever. Here's what you do. It's very simple. It's a webcam type thing.
1: It wouldn't be backwards. It wouldn't be backwards. It would just be moved on the other side. It's still forward.
0: If you write in the mirror to where you can read it in the mirror, it's backwards on your face.
1: Yeah. But that's not what he's saying though.
0: Right. Right, right. But what I'm saying to get to your thing is, instead of it actually being a reflective mirror like the old school sense, it's a screen and it's a camera and it's well lit. It's got the little lights around it and everything. Yeah. So like a makeup mirror.
1: Yeah.
0: And so you look at it into that thing and it's actually not reversed. It is how other people see you.
1: So it's video. It's video.
0: And you would have to do it with video.
1: There you go.
0: You just call it the magic mirror or something like that.
2: But there's got to be a way to do it without video. And I'm going to have to get with some scientists.
1: Well, listen, sounds like you just want to get with scientists. But okay, we answered your question. But you do you, man.

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1: Hey, what's up, Bubba? Good morning.
0: Had to go to a craft store this weekend, and I forgot to bring this up because it blew me away. All the 4th of July stuff has been moved out. All of that, America stuff was like on sale and over pushed into a corner. Everything has changed. Everything now is Halloween already because the crafters have to get ahead of this thing.
1: Yeah, it takes time to craft.
0: Right. But also the Christmas stuff was out.
1: Oh, yeah, man.
0: It was everywhere. And I'm not talking about just like the crafting stuff. Like it was already ornaments and trees and everything you could imagine
1: trees
0: there.
1: Trees even?
0: They had everything ready to go, like all the pre-done stuff. So I was thinking this would be a great time for me to pull out a cassette tape.
1: No,
0: because it is Cassette Tape Tuesday and I have a cassette tape. Hold on, let me turn this up.
1: Dolby off, please.
0: Okay, yeah, because Dolby makes things muffly.
1: Dolby off, please.
0: Okay, yeah, because Dolby makes things muffly sounding. Yeah.

0: Yours was Columbus?
1: Mm-hmm.
2: Mine was George Washington.
3: Mine was...
2: like SpongeBob.
3: I was going to say Adam's Appleseed or something.
1: Johnny Appleseed.
3: Johnny Appleseed.

0: Happy Cassette Tape Tuesday. I love having a cassette deck here because, well, we have one and nobody else does.
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1: Hey, I'm going to ask you to picture something for us for a second. You're late somewhere, so you jump in the car and you start speeding to get there before you're any later than you already are. And you're on your way and you kill someone. I mean, pretty heavy, right?
0: Well, that is the reality of speeding. Lives are changed in an instant. Being late isn't an excuse to speed. Remember, speeding catches up with you. And this message is brought to you by NHTSA.
1: So, so proud. Bubba has lost over six. Are you? Do you even know the number?
0: No, because I stopped getting on the scale for a while.
1: I think the last I heard was 60.
0: My body weight. I mean, my body fat has dropped almost 13%.
1: Wow, dude! That's awesome.
0: If I'm not mistaken, like in the last, yeah. So actually, no, it's closer to 20 now.
1: Diet and exercise, doing the lean supplements and all that stuff.
0: It's been a lot.
1: You've been working really hard. I'm proud of you, man. But I want to bring up something to you because I know that you love ice cream.
0: I do.
1: Are you on to the vanilla ice cream mixed in with Fruity Pebbles?
0: No,
1: Fruity Pebbles mixed into it. You just mix it up, maybe a little bit of milk, kind of thin it out some. And make a milkshake out of it. DQ is selling them, and it's
0: amazing.
1: It's so
0: yeah.
1: So
0: Fruity Pebbles themselves are
1: good.
0: You know that whole thing. Have you ever seen the food that built America or whatever?
1: No,
0: they did an episode on cereal, and it was basically everybody was going back and forth. So like, one had Rice Krispies, the other one came up with Fruit Loops, the other one said, "Well, we have Rice Krispies, and we're going to combine it with Fruit Loops, and then we're going to give it cartoon character tie-ins with Fred Flintstone at the time," and that's how they came up with Fruity Pebbles. They were going back and forth, one-upping each other, and thankfully, that's the mother of invention is, you know, competition.
1: Yeah.
0: I mean, we would not have Fruit Loops if it wasn't, Fruity Pebbles if it wasn't for Fruit Loops.
1: Ooh, Fruit Loops would be good, too.
2: D, this isn't a new thing, by the way.
1: Oh, it's been going on.
2: I worked at a restaurant like 5 years ago, and we had a Fruity Pebble milkshake, and in the back, we'd have a giant tub of milk just soaking in those Fruity Pebbles, and
1: then by the
2: next day, the whole thing of milk was like a red color, and we just used that as the milk in the milkshake, and it was delicious. Put some whipped cream on.
1: That's a marinade.
0: Dude, well, that's the only reason I'm not a big fan. I like real milk. I like cow's milk and all that kind of stuff.
1: Yeah.
0: But I will drink some oat milk because it just tastes like cereal water.
1: Boy,
0: cereal milk.
1: It does. It tastes like cereal milk.
0: They
1: should sell cereal milk.
0: They should. Like, it's called oat milk.
1: No, but
0: actually brand it as cereal milk?
1: Yeah, like... Listen, we ain't losing weight fast, all right? Well, let's just go out. Let's ride this one out. You know, get you some cereal. Anyway, you should get on it. It's Fruity Pebbles. Get you some Fruity Pebbles.
0: You should get on it. I'm already like... All right.

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4: South Carolina Senator Lindsey Graham died Saturday at the age of 71 after suffering cardiovascular disease. This according to preliminary findings from the D.C. Medical Examiner. More from Monica Nelson.
5: Doctors confirm an aortic dissection happens when a tear develops in the inner wall of the aorta, the body's largest artery, allowing blood to flow between the layers of the vessel wall. Experts say symptoms include sudden severe chest pain, back pain, shortness of breath, fainting, or stroke-like symptoms. Graham's office said the longtime South Carolina Republican died following a brief and sudden illness. Conclusive findings are still pending additional testing. I'm Monica Nelson.
4: Graham's sister is expected to be sworn in today as she steps up to fill his South Carolina Senate seat. South Carolina Governor Henry McMaster announced on Monday that the late Republican senator's sister, Darlene, will serve in the role until the term ends in January. Consumer prices saw their biggest drop in 6 years in June as falling energy prices provided a break from inflation after the U.S. ceasefire with Iran. The Consumer Price Index, a wide measure of the price of goods and services, came in lower than analysts' expectations, according to the Bureau of Labor Statistics. An investigation is continuing after a man was shot and killed by ICE in Maine. More from Mark Mayfield.
6: In a statement, Governor Janet Mills said she was briefed on the shooting and that state authorities were working with federal officials related to the incident. It happened in Biddeford, south of Portland. The Maine Immigrant Rights Coalition said the man killed was a 26-year-old from Colombia who had been authorized to work in the U.S. It comes after a man was shot and killed by an ICE agent in Houston, with reports saying he was not the intended target. I'm Mark Mayfield.
4: After the inflation report this morning, the S&P 500 is opening higher. I'm Michael Kastner.
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20: Bright sunshine expected today with daytime highs approaching 87. Northerly winds around 5 miles per hour. Lows level off around 53. Tonight, mainly clear skies. Sunshine mixed with clouds at times. Tomorrow, highs level off around 87. Chance for rain Thursday with highs in the low 80s. Mainly clear Friday. That's the latest from the South Sound Weather Center. I'm meteorologist Shelley Lynn Blade. Currently 50. K-A-Y-O.
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0: Morgan Wallen, and I got better with Big D and Bubba. Well, if you're out and about driving and you're speeding while driving, that gives you a lot less time to react. Another car could actually pull out in front of you. A pedestrian could be walking their dog, fall out into the street. Who knows what? So definitely follow the speed limit to keep them and yourself safe. Speeding catches up with you. And this part of the show is paid for by NHTSA.
1: Hey, what's up, Carson? Good morning.
2: Good morning. I was at the dentist the other day and got to talking with him about AI because he said they've been using it in their practice. But he wanted to assure me that as a human, he is still very valuable to me and my oral care.
0: How is a dentist using AI?
2: So he showed me my x-rays and that they run it through whatever AI program they have for dentists because they have some specialty software. And it highlighted one of my teeth as pink. And it shows that it's a cavity. And he said, you don't have a cavity, though. It's because it's analyzing the shadows and the lights in the x-ray, and it thinks it's a cavity, but obviously they're in my mouth. They can tell it's not. So it's letting them, it's giving them suggestions, but it's obviously not 100% correct. What he did say, though, was he really appreciates AI for his patients, that if, in his case, if you have some sort of mouth pain, that people are, you know, we used to all Google it, but now you kind of ask AI what might be wrong, and it gives more comprehensive. And so people come in, and they're more willing to share what issues they're having because they feel more informed. So he's actually, he's not totally against it. Obviously, he's using it, but he does like it for patients to use, too, which I really thought people in the medical field were against. But he said no. He feels that people are speaking up more to him.
0: Well, that's like with my gym injury. Like when I pulled the ab muscle, I was like, what the heck did I just do? And so I Googled and did the whole ChatGPT. What did I do here? And it pointed out, you know, where it was. And I drew on a little picture and said, here's where the pain is. Oh, this is what you did. And it's interesting because
1: sounds reliable.
2: It's like touch. Did you go to your doctor afterwards?
0: No.
2: I feel like you have now negated my dentist's point about this.
0: What I've been doing is
3: ivermectin worked well.
0: You know what? It's healing fine.
1: Where do you hurt? Touch the bear. I'll tell you, you'll be fine.
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12: Bright sunshine expected today with daytime highs approaching 87. Northerly winds around 5 miles per hour. Lows level off around 53. Tonight, mainly clear skies. Sunshine mixed with clouds at times. Tomorrow, highs level off around 87. Chance for rain Thursday with highs in the low 80s. Mainly clear Friday. That's the latest from the South Sound Weather Center. I'm meteorologist Shelley Lynn Blade. Currently 50.
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0: Is You Drunk? 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And coming up here in just a moment, Trey Calloway is going to join us here in the studio.
1: So tonight it is Paris. It's France and Spain for the World Cup, if you care. I don't, but some people do, and after America's out. Anyway.
0: It's enjoyable to still watch the game. Look, I will admit, when America was unceremoniously stomped, I pretty much checked out. For a couple days, I was done.
1: You're back in.
0: I'm back in.
1: So
0: I watched the Argentina game. I'm like, I'm back in.
1: It's always fun to make fun of France. It's American pastime. Mm-hmm. I was going to call the Burger King in Paris, but I don't think we have the budget for it. But we do have the budget for Paris, Tennessee.
0: Okay.
1: So I figured we'd call them and give them our French jokes.
0: And after that, we can do Paris, Texas. We can call all the Parises.
1: We're going to do all of them. All right, here we go.
2: Okay.
1: Hey, is this in Paris, right?
2: Yes.
1: Okay. Hey, what would you call the Eiffel Tower if it falls over? The Eiffel Tower. That's pretty good. I asked a French man if he played video games, and he said Wii, like W-I-I.
0: Like the Nintendo Wii.
1: You like that one? You're not offended.
2: Yes.
1: You're not offended by these at all, are you?
2: No.
0: Okay, because a lot of Parisians, they're kind of weird about it.
1: Yeah, we're getting ready for the big game between France and Spain. How do you sink an American battleship? You have the French build it. I didn't know this. I don't know if I have any more. I didn't think it was going to go this long. why are the best used guns from France? Because they've never been fired and they've only been dropped once.
0: Yay!
1: There you go.
0: Thank you, Paris. It's been wonderful.
1: Thank you.
2: You're welcome.
1: Okay.
0: Bye.
1: Bye. That was the nicest person ever.

0: Favorite country song, it's Hardy with Big D and Bubba.
1: Man, I've been so proud. I'm so proud of Bubba. He's lost so much weight, well, almost 60 pounds. Diet and exercise, using lean, and you can too. 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I just don't. 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
1: All that stuff. 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
1: Trey Calloway's in the studio with us. Trey is a fine man.
2: What's going on?
1: He is. That's Bubba's new voice. It's good. You like it?
3: Hey,
1: it's
3: fun. Trey.
1: It's a fun one. We're having a fun. We're having a lot of good time with it. It's a good
0: Bravo,
1: voice.
0: Bubba.
1: Yeah, we take him. We take him. He orders food for us now.
0: Oh, dang, right.
1: Yeah. He does all of our telemarketer calls.
0: Yeah, it's great.
1: Dude, good to see you. Before we get into music, and I do want to bring something up. I heard that you have a TSA, an indestructible guitar case.
2: Yeah, man, I finally sprung for it. I got tired of them destroying my guitar case every time I had to.
1: It's a real thing for artists.
2: It is the worst.
0: Well, it wasn't at United. There was such a joke about United breaking guitar. Somebody made a song about it.
2: Yeah. He sued him, and I think he won.
1: He did. Did he sue him or something?
2: I think so.
1: Oh, wow.
2: I mean, he got a big old
1: settlement. So what's what's the big deal about your thing? Did you get it?
2: It's just like indestructible. It is. It's like a really hard shell plastic. It's not like the Roadrunner cases, which has got that kind of like a thin wood with that.
1: Does it? Is it secured and all that?
2: Oh, yeah.
0: And this is stronger than a Pelican?
2: I would say so.
1: Wow.
2: It feels like it. It's basically their version of like that.
1: Let's find out, Trey. Yeah.
2: Sitting right over there, I believe.
1: Okay, well, tell you, why don't we take a break? And hey, Garrett, can you go out and can we throw this thing down
2: Let's do it.
1: In the case and go have it go
0: You're
1: down three sets of stairs.
2: We're going to put that guitar in there first.
1: We're going to have it go down three sets of stairs.
0: How much is your guitar worth?
2: Not much. This is actually my beater, man. I wanted to buy one that I didn't mind getting beat up.
0: Your beater Martin?
2: This is my road dog guitar.
1: Are you okay with us trying this? I'm not even joking.
2: Yeah.
1: Let me tell you that. How about this?
2: Let's go. I'm ready.
1: One of our guitars. This is the one that
0: we have to do his.
1: Tracy Lawrence signed.
0: This is for the show. You're doing this for your career.
2: Yeah. Do it for the music, man.
1: How much is this?
2: Do it for the music, man.
1: How much do we owe you?
0: How much do you believe in your songs?
2: I mean, I actually do. You know, you guys ready? I'm ready. The guy that sold it to me is going to be mad at me, probably. But
1: Garrett, can we do this?
4: We can do it, but I really just think we should use our guitar.
5: Agreed. Thank you, Garrett, for being the voice of reason.
1: I tell you what. How about we don't tell Trey what's in there, and then till the very end, we reveal it.
2: I'm in.
1: All right, Trey Calloway. He is a singer and also a stuntman, and we're about to figure out if he has the most indestructible guitar case. We're going to throw it down three flights of stairs.
2: You're going to put me in the guitar case?
1: We're going to put you down.
2: He said I was a stuntman.
1: All right, it's coming up next.

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1: Man, we've been having fun. Trey Calloway. He's got a new song out. This is a remake of one of our favorite dudes.
2: The man.
0: Before we go into all that, though, how does it feel holding that guitar? Because it may be the last time you hold this guitar.
2: I'm saying my goodbyes there. All right, because I'm saying my goodbyes.
0: We are we're about to
1: throw it down the stairs.
0: Yeah, to test his indestructible guitar case.
2: She's been a good guitar.
1: Hey man, this is one last run, one meal for the road.
2: Yeah, this is here we go. This is a country music sacrifice.
1: Do you need some Kleenex? Here. You'll cry as you're singing this song. All right, so this is Trey Calloway, his version of Gary Allen's Slide.

0: Trey Calloway. It's called Sly, the remake from Gary Allen. Dude, it's so good. Dude. That's so good.
1: I like that
2: little,
1: song?
2: I like that little flourish you did. I'm like,
0: real quick, do you want to play your guitar just 2 seconds to say goodbye to it? Or
1: yeah.
3: I'll give it one of these.
0: We're about to throw his guitar down the stair.
3: I'll give it one of these. That's all, folks.
0: All right.
2: Maybe.
0: So, Trey Calloway, you can find him on Instagram. It's Trey Calloway Music. So he said that his guitar case is TSA proof. And we're like, okay, spent a lot of money.
3: It's not Big D and Bubba proof, apparently.
0: So we're like, it's not his car. We're going to put in, are we putting our guitar?
2: No, we're putting his guitar in there. This is the only way to do it. It's for the show.
0: I don't know. We'll figure it. It's going to be a game time decision.
4: Yep.
0: So we're going to throw it down 3 flights of stairs and see if it survives inside.
2: Who do you want as your quarterback? The superstar, or do you want a backup in there for the Super Bowl?
0: I don't want to pay for the superstar, but okay. All right, we're gonna find out together. Trey Calloway and his guitar is at stake coming up next. Just

0: down here. It's Big D and Bubba. 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

0: on the fire escape and everything. So wait, real quick, guy who sold it to you, he said it's indestructible, it's TSA proof. Why are you afraid?
1: How much was
2: it? It's just not going to be very pretty after it's done, after that fall. It's not going to be all brand new and stuff.
1: Oh, we're going to throw it up. No, we're going to do it. If you guys want to do it, we're going to do it.
3: No.
2: That's where I draw the line, is not putting my own guitar in there.
4: Do we want to wrap it in a blanket?
2: I'll do it.
0: We'll wrap it in a blanket, then how do we test if it's actually TSA proof?
2: I will definitely do it.
4: It's not like a blanket is going to save a guitar if I throw it three stories.
3: We're not putting your guitar in. We're putting our guitar.
4: Yeah, it's
3: our
4: guitar.
0: We can do the case. Drive over it with an M1 Abrams.
1: We're going to put, you know what? Actually, we should call this company out. Let's see if their claims really mean something. We're a go.
3: Let's
4: do it. I smell an endorsement. Yeah,
3: we're a go. We're
0: in. Okay.
5: I got bad news.
0: What?
5: Our guitar does not fit in his case.
4: Oh no.
1: Well, we just got to throw the case off then. My man does not want to do this. That poor guy.
3: Because he plays. He plays guitar and he knows. But us. All right. Well, if it doesn't fit, I feel like.
0: He must have quit. This is the craziest bullet dodged ever.
3: Man, Trey, you are so lucky.
1: Is this a normal day in the life
3: every
1: of Big
3: day. Every day. Every day.
1: This is like trial by fire right here.
3: What if we throw you? Hey, make sure you get Slide. It is the new one from Trey Calloway. He's so great. He's such a good dude, man. Go support him, and you can follow him on Instagram.
0: Big news coming very soon. I know we're not supposed to say it, but he's been saving another guitar for another performance, which is going to be crazy big, and I'm excited for you. I know we can't talk about that just yet. It'll probably come out like tomorrow or something.
2: Let me tell you, I wish that I could scream it from the mountaintops. I just wanted to say that to you guys.
3: Okay, well, that was awesome. No one knows what we're talking about.
4: Yeah, we didn't throw a guitar. Yeah, so we didn't know what you're playing.
1: I just want to say on the record, on the air, I'm down to throw the case off. The more you guys talk about it, the more I'm like, yeah, let's see if they're really telling the truth.
0: How much did it cost you?
3: How much was it?
1: Well, they retail for about $350, but the guy that sold it to me is a friend of mine, and he gave it to me for a really good deal.
3: Bubba, what do you think?
0: I think we just punt. I think we tried. It was a great idea.
3: I agree.
0: Trey,
4: you'll have to come back and bring us a guitar that fits.
1: All right. Yeah. Let me tell you this. Let me make you guys a promise. I'm making this promise to you on air. If I do ever have some huge success in the music business, and I've got the money, I will come back here.
0: With that guitar.
1: With that guitar. With this guitar.
0: The one that fits in the case. Okay.
1: And I will chuck that thing from whatever distance you guys want to. I make you that my promise.
0: Only if we can step it up. If it survives.
1: Yeah, we'll drop it from six stories.
0: Well, I was going to say, if it survives the fall, then one of us drives over it. And then if it survives that, then we do something else. And we just keep going until we push the limits and find out where the breaking point is.
1: Well, I think driving over it might finish it off.
3: All right. Another day.
0: All this right now. Everybody hears it. It's happening.
3: Trey Calloway. Thank you, Trey. It's good to see you, brother.
1: Thank you, boys.
3: Next time.
1: Definitely.
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3: Hey, what's up? 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

0: really enjoyed having Trey Calloway here in the studio. That was fun, man.
1: He's a good guy.
0: 1-800-667-8686 for Big D and Bubba.
2: Good morning. How are you guys this morning?
0: I'm pretty good this morning. How are you this morning? Good morning.
2: I'm still great.
0: Still great.
2: I'm still great.
0: Oh, that's awesome. That means she's been great for a while.
1: Is there what's the latest thing that you bought online that you love?
2: That's hard to say because I'm a frequent online shopper. I guess I would have to say the trampoline that I purchased for my daughter because she enjoys it so much. And actually watching her get rid of that pent-up energy makes me very joyous because it helps her sleep at night.
0: Yeah, people forget that our kids are literally like animals and you got to let the puppies run. You got to let them get that energy out. Otherwise, they're going to get the yips inside, and you don't need that.
2: Absolutely true story.
1: All right. Well, it's good talking to you. Thank you.
2: Thank you, guys. Have a good one.
0: You too. Bye-bye.

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4: Consumer prices are down, with their biggest drop in 6 years coming last month as falling energy prices provided a break from inflation after the U.S. ceasefire with Iran. The Consumer Price Index, a wide measure of the price of goods and services, came in lower than analysts' expectations, according to the Bureau of Labor Statistics. It fell 0.4% for the month. President Trump will address the nation in prime time this week. More from Monica Nelson.
5: On Truth Social, the president says he'll deliver an address Thursday at 9 p.m. Eastern. No further details were provided. The president last addressed the nation in primetime on April 1st, about a month after the start of the war in Iran. I'm Monica Nelson.
4: The new prime minister of Iraq will be hosted by President Trump at the White House today. The president will hold a bilateral meeting with Ali al-Zaidi, with Iran expected to be a main topic of discussion. Trump congratulated al-Zaidi after he was nominated to be prime minister in April and said he hoped for a better relationship between Iraq and the U.S. Two Supreme Court justices will testify on Capitol Hill next week about their annual budget requests to Congress. More from Mark Mayfield.
6: Justices Elena Kagan and Amy Coney Barrett will appear on July the 14th before the House Appropriations Subcommittee that handles Supreme Court spending. It'll be the first time since 2019 that Supreme Court justices have testified on their annual budget request. The High Court is requesting a boost of over $14 million for the next fiscal year to increase security for the nine justices. I'm Mark Mayfield.
4: Central and southwestern Texas are under flood watches through Thursday. The National Weather Service warns of potential life-threatening flooding as days of storms are forecast to dump heavy rain over millions in parts of the South Gulf Coast in Texas through Friday. I'm Michael Kastner.
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19: South Sound weather.
20: Bright sunshine expected today with daytime highs approaching 87. Northerly winds around 5 miles per hour. Lows level off around 53 tonight, mainly clear skies. Sunshine mixed with clouds at times. Tomorrow, highs level off around 87. Chance for rain Thursday with highs in the low 80s, mainly clear Friday. That's the latest from the South Sound Weather Center. I'm meteorologist Shelley Lynn Blade. Right now, 58.
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Morgan Wallen, Eric Church, Tim McGraw, Hardy, all together with MacArthur. And we're Big D and Bubba. 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

0: Justin says, my wife orders so much from Amazon that if I got a job as a Amazon driver, they'd probably just let me work from home.
1: Kayla says, I saw my neighbor slumped over the lawnmower crying his eyes out. He said he'd just been through a rough patch.
0: No. Taylor says, does anyone ever get bored and turn on Netflix and decide you're not ready for that kind of commitment and then grab your phone and watch reels for the next four hours?
1: All the time. And Ryan tweets, my mom has forbidden me from making any more breakfast puns. She said, if I do, I'm toast. My dad keeps egging me on. He's such a ham.
0: All right. You got a good tweet? Tag us. We'll see it. At Big D and Bubba.
2: Tweet, tweet. SKC tweet.
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3: Those tasty tweets.
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15: Bright sunshine expected today, with daytime highs approaching 87. Northerly winds around 5 miles per hour. Lows level off around 53 tonight, mainly clear skies. Sunshine mixed with clouds at times tomorrow, highs level off around 87. Chance for rain Thursday with highs in the low 80s, mainly clear Friday. That's the latest from the South Sound Weather Center. I'm meteorologist Shelley Lynn Blade. Right now, 58.
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1: Hey, Garrett, the wedding that you, Garrett's engaged, and so they did a thing this past weekend, kind of, what was it, like, seeing like where you're going to have the wedding at, the location. You guys pick out foods yet?
2: We are going to do a crab boil.
1: Why are you whispering?
3: We're going to do a crab boil.
1: Well, you don't yell, but that was odd. Okay, you're doing a crab boil.
2: For the rehearsal dinner, yeah. And then the next day, the actual wedding day, I'm not sure. Not sure yet.
0: Okay.
1: Are you gonna have your own cake? You know, the groom's cake?
2: Mariah's not a huge sweets person, but I think we're going to do an ice cream cake.
1: Wait. I'm sorry. We didn't ask about your cake.
2: I'm going to have an ice cream cake.
0: All right.
2: Maybe some gummy worms on there. I don't know.
1: Are you old enough to get married? What state are you?
2: Listen, if it's my wedding, it's going to be how I want it to be.
1: Okay, man.
0: I'm going to have gummy worms.
1: And we're going to have paint by number at every table.
0: SpongeBob theme wedding.
1: Before they gets up, the minister's going to go, "Are you ready, kids?"
4: Aye, aye, minister.
2: This is why you're not invited.
4: Are you ready, kids?
5: Aye, aye, captain.
4: I can't hear you.
5: Aye.

0: when it comes out. It's Florida Georgia Line and Cruise with Big D and Bubba. Listen up. Speeding while driving gives you less time to react. Another car could actually turn out in front of you. A pedestrian could be walking their dog, maybe on a bicycle. Somebody falls in the street. Follow the speed limit to keep them and yourself safe. Speeding catches up with you, and this part of the show is paid for by NHTSA.
1: He's a grumpy guy.
0: I am.
1: Grumpy guy.
2: People are just think that all you do is be grumpy. Like, everyone's like, I got a grumpy guy thing I want to do. Okay, well, another one? All right. Go ahead, grumpy guy.
0: Well,
2: you're now
0: all,
2: grumpy guy.
0: You know what happened. I almost did not show up for work today because Apple updated their iOS to 27 or whatever it was last night or the night before, whatever it was. Anyway, I got the update last night. My alarm is on silent again out of nowhere. My alarm, it looks like it's going off.
2: Listen to yourself.
0: I know.
2: To your voice has changed.
0: I know. I need to calm down. I need to bring it down. Bring it down,
2: Bubba. It's all right. Listen, if this is your dad and he called, you would roll your eyes. You'd be like, Dad, it's
0: but
2: just...
0: But I also get it. Like, I get it now. I'm like, okay, I see where... I see what happened.
2: The slippery slope.
0: Anyway, Apple has updated their child safety features in iOS 27 and ruined my alarm clock.
2: Man.
0: I'm going back to one
2: always
0: of those old school...
2: Blame the kids.
0: I'm going back to one of those old school alarms. I really
2: Like
0: the Sony one that used to sit by my bed.
2: Dude, that's what I have.
0: Or the Timex
2: it's green.
0: Was.
2: It's green, that digital green.
0: There's an...
2: It has a disc inside. I don't know what it is, but it's a disc.
0: Oh, a CD?
2: Yeah.
0: Oh, no, I'm not even talking about that. I'm talking like the Emerson one. Remember Emerson as a brand?
2: Oh, yeah,
0: I'm like,
2: dude.
0: Yeah, man.
2: That's
0: I need
2: old
0: something
2: school.
0: Like that. I need all that, because not only is that not working, but it's
2: You'll
0: also not working
2: it.
0: With my phone. I can't talk on my phone in the car because it's not syncing up to my Bluetooth anymore. They broke that too.

0: It's Miranda Lambert. Joining Al King with Big D and Bubba.
1: What's that new, there's a new Western. Bubba's so excited about a new Western.
0: You've seen Cowboys and Aliens, right? Remember that movie?
1: Kinda, yeah.
0: The one with James Bond playing a cowboy. What's his name? James Bond guy?
1: Yeah, the good-looking guy.
2: Daniel Craig.
0: Daniel Craig, yes. That's an amazing movie, by the way.
1: Schaefer would know that.
0: It's a really good movie. There's a new one coming out that I found on Kickstarter. That's right, I'm finding my new movies on Kickstarter.
1: That's where we're at.
0: Which is crowdfunding stuff. This one's called Dinosaurs of the Wild West.
3: Dude. The frontier wasn't built on horses and steam. Dinosaurs carried our towns, fought our wars, and the skies.
0: I want to see this!
2: Yes, I'm in!
0: Who doesn't love dinosaurs? And Hollywood hasn't made a good dinosaur movie since the Jurassic World.
3: Not one without the other. But now, something is rising.
0: Little dude hanging with his raptor at the fire. Like, yeah.
3: A force that believes the future belongs to neither man nor beast.
0: Oh, man, they're riding across the prairie on top of this little T-Rexes.
3: Extinction may not be natural.
1: It's bound up.
0: Dude, I know y'all can make fun all you want.
1: No, I mean, I am.
0: But Dinosaurs of the Wild West is what it's called.
1: Yeah, this is a kind of a Western Sharknado-ish.
2: Yeah. Trace Adkins needs to be in this.
1: Oh, if Trace is in this, that'd be the best.
0: Are you guys looking at the trailer right now? Like, the graphics on it kind of looks a little AI.
2: But of course it looks a kind of AI.
0: Awesome. Of course it does.

0: Did you watch the home run derby last night?
1: No, I forgot. And I know we talked about it on the show yesterday, but I just had stuff going
0: on. It was on Netflix. A lot of people missed it. And they were like, oh, it's not on TVT, like ESPN? Nope.
1: Yeah.
0: It was on Netflix.
1: What's the format now? Because I know they dink with it every year. They kind of
0: There's no time limit. I got screwed. I had Kyle Schwarber winning the whole thing. I put $5 on it to win 20. And he got down to the very end. It was him and Jordan. And it was the final at the, you know.
1: Michael Jordan was in the final?
0: He had some Jordans on, though. Oh. He did have the Michael Jordan baseball cleats.
1: That's great.
0: Smoked. Awesome. So anyway, it comes down to, I mean, the final ball, it's like an extra ball. So if you get it, you get to keep going.
1: Oh, is and it like did. The gold balls that they used to do and all that?
0: Yeah, yeah. They call it magenta because T-Mobile.
1: My dad was so upset. He called. Oh, this is. Oh, my gosh.
0: Yes, starting to make sense?
1: Yeah, because my dad called and he was all mad because he couldn't find his baseball game on. Because, you know, I got my dad the little package so he gets to watch all the games. And I'm like, Dad, I don't know what to tell you. You're the one with the app. I can't see your TV.
0: Well, there's no games because of that, all that. Yeah. But yeah. And now it's because of the break. So they got, tell him the All-Star games tonight.
1: Okay.
0: He'll be all in on the All-Star game.
1: Text him right now, which means he'll see it next week.
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12: South Sound weather.
13: Bright sunshine expected today with daytime highs approaching 87. Northerly winds around 5 miles per hour. Lows level off around 53. Tonight, mainly clear skies. Sunshine mixed with clouds at times. Tomorrow, highs level off around 87. Chance for rain Thursday with highs in the low 80s. Mainly clear Friday. That's the latest from the South Sound Weather Center. I'm meteorologist Shelley Lynn Blade. Right now, it's 65 degrees. K-A-Y.

0: 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Be a part of the show, 1-800-667-8686. 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
4: On the PNW Ag Network, I'm Glenn Vaughn. Congress back in session after the 4th of July recess, with Senate ag leaders resuming efforts to pass the new farm bill. Ag Chair John Bozeman will now assess where his farm bill draft stands, with ag members, especially Democrats, opposed to how some SNAP reforms are being imposed. Bozeman is awaiting suggestions on several fronts.
5: If we need to include things, or if there's some that feel like we need to take some out. Again, just respond to whatever the comments are that we get.
4: Democrats oppose high SNAP payment error states getting a two-year delay in cost sharing with USDA unless lower error states get the same break. Bozeman said he's open to solutions, but insists states need an incentive to bring down SNAP overpayments. The next hurdle is getting floor time from the majority leader before the October break for elections.
5: Senator Thune is one of our most active members on the committee. He's totally into giving us floor time when we need it to get the farm bill passed, and he understands, coming from South Dakota, how important this is.
4: But Thune has a lot on his plate, including a fight with the president over passing new election restrictions, and with Democrats moving spending bills and anti-terrorism spy tools. And, of course, all of this before the passing this weekend of South Carolina Republican Senator Lindsey Graham. America's farmland continues to face pressures from development and ownership changes, even as millions of acres remain in ag use.
6: Since 1982, cropland, pastureland, and rangeland have declined, while developed land has increased by nearly 48 million acres, or 66%, a land mass roughly the size of Nebraska. At the same time, access to farmland is becoming a growing concern for farmers and ranchers. Over 2 million landowners rented out nearly 348 million acres for agriculture in 2024, with non-operating landlords controlling 79% of rented acres. I'm Heather Roberts on the PNW Ag Network.
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13: Ample sunshine expected today with daytime highs approaching 87. Winds out of the north, 5 to 10 miles per hour. Mainly clear skies. Tonight, lows dip down to about 53. High temperatures reach up to 87 tomorrow. Sunshine mixed with clouds at times. High temperatures reach up to 81 Thursday with a chance for isolated rain showers. 79, sunshine mixed with clouds at times Friday. That's the latest from the South Sound Weather Center. I'm meteorologist Paul Frobley. Right now, it's 70 degrees.
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9: South Sound weather.
10: Ample sunshine expected today with daytime highs approaching 87. Winds out of the north, 5 to 10 miles per hour. Mainly clear skies tonight. Lows dip down to about 53. High temperatures reach up to 87 tomorrow. Sunshine mixed with clouds at times. High temperatures reach up to 81 Thursday with a chance for isolated rain showers. 79, sunshine mixed with clouds at times Friday. That's the latest from the South Sound Weather Center. I'm meteorologist Paul Trombley. Currently 75.

0: There's probably no deer and definitely no antelope. 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

0: What if you could go back in time and see Cody Johnson in concert in 2020? 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
7: South Sound weather.
8: Ample sunshine expected this afternoon with daytime highs approaching 87. Northerly winds 5 to 10 miles per hour. Lows dip down to about 53 tonight, mainly clear skies. Highs level off around 87 tomorrow. Sunshine mixed with clouds at times. High temperatures reach up to 81 Thursday with a chance for isolated showers. 79, sunshine mixed with clouds at times Friday. That's the latest from the South Sound Weather Center. I'm meteorologist Paul Trombley. Right now, 77.
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10: Bright sunshine this afternoon with daytime highs approaching 88. Northwesterly winds 5 to 10 miles per hour. Lows dip down to about 53 tonight, mainly clear skies. Highs level off around 87 tomorrow, mainly clear skies. High temperatures reach up to 74 Thursday, with rain likely. 79, sunshine mixed with clouds at times Friday. That's the latest from the South Sound Weather Center. I'm meteorologist Paul Trombley. Currently 81.

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0: What if you could go back in time and see Cody Johnson in concert in 2020? 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
8: South Sound weather.
9: Bright sunshine expected this afternoon, with daytime highs approaching 88. Winds out of the northwest, 5 to 10 miles per hour. Mainly clear skies tonight, lows level off around 53. Mainly clear skies tomorrow, highs level off around 87. Daytime highs approaching 74 Thursday, with rain likely. 79, sunshine mixed with clouds at times Friday. That's the latest from the South Sound Weather Center. I'm meteorologist Laura Lockwood. Currently, it's 83 degrees.
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0: What if you could go back in time and see Cody Johnson in concert in 2020? 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
15: South Sound weather.
16: Bright sunshine expected this afternoon with daytime highs approaching 88. Winds out of the northwest 5 to 10 miles per hour. Mainly clear skies tonight, lows level off around 53. Mainly clear skies tomorrow, highs level off around 87. Daytime highs approaching 74 Thursday, with rain likely. 79, sunshine mixed with clouds at times Friday. That's the latest from the South Sound Weather Center. I'm meteorologist Laura Lockwood. Right now, it's 87 degrees.
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We got the subdivision all mapped out. It'll sit right here on this land, and you could leave town a rich man. And he said, boys, whatever you're offering, it won't be enough.

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17: South Sound weather.
18: Bright sunshine expected this afternoon, with daytime highs approaching 88. Winds out of the northwest, 5 to 10 miles per hour. Mainly clear skies tonight, lows of aloft around 53. Mainly clear skies. Tomorrow, highs level off around 87. Daytime highs approaching 74. Thursday, with rain likely. 79. Sunshine mixed with clouds at times Friday. That's the latest from the South Sound Weather Center. I'm meteorologist Laura Lockwood. Right now, 89. K-A-

0: There's probably no deer and definitely no antelope. 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
0: 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I'm also heavy.
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